I'm not an atheist, but I behave as an atheist. I do good for good's sake, with no thought of compensation. And I've evolved to the point where I don't care a thing about getting rewarded.

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Put Gree-Gree on your doorstep, soon you'll be in the gutter. 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Think about a corner.

0: brand new. Comebacks, reissues. Das Superfly Album der Woche.
1: 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I can see you now.
0: Artist
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1: I'm in love with everything that you do. It's hard, it's hard.
0: Das Superfly Album der Woche. We love music.

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0: Now look here. 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Oh yeah. 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

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They really love sunshine. 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
1: Mr. Petropoulos, I miss my family. How long until I can go home?
2: 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A decent living, 3 meals a day.
1: But my mother is all alone. There is no one to watch over her.
2: Spiros, you wanted to leave Greece. You came to me, you said you needed work. Yes.
1: But I thought I would be able to send money to my mother. You just pay enough for the rent.
2: Then get another job.
1: How? My visa is expired. I have no permit.
2: Then you have no choice.
1: Slave merchant, pig, your own people. You profit from the sweat and hopes of stupid immigrants.
2: Like you, Spiros.
1: No longer.

0: testing. Are you ready? Ladies and gentlemen, good evening. If we can get you to simmer down, we like to get our performance going tonight, along with our blues review this evening.
1: Yes.
0: That's right, sir. Give him another drink. We're going to have an action-packed show tonight. We've got a young guy who plays the blues. His name is Roger. And he's formerly with, well, ladies and gentlemen, without any further ado, let's just get on with the show. The horn section, come on in here.

I was recording my first album in a recording studio in New York City called Skyline Recording Studios. Then all of a sudden in walks Nile Rodgers and Lilo Thomas.

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I believe I want to tell you why they call my baby Sloopy. You see, Sloop and I have always been together ever since I can remember. Our love always was strong for each other. You see, our love was so strong that people used to laugh and say they think they're in love right now. But you wait until after they have to snow in each other's face. I bet they don't be in love then. That was so funny to me. You know, I can remember the time when I got a job. I got this job so I can buy pretty things for my baby Sloopy. And I can remember that I was working in a sawmill at the time. And one day I got three of my fingers cut off in an accident. And for a man who only knows how to do his thing with his hands, that was a bad, bad, bad, bad thing to happen. But you know what?

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I remember one night we decided to go out with some friends.

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But we wore what we had. Oh yeah. And we went with some friends, and they always say friends were laughing at us. And I've always heard that if you want to be hurt real, real bad, all you have to do is get a friend to do it. And they'll do it up for you. And Snoop and I got on the dance floor, and we were dancing. I don't even remember the dance we were doing. It could have been that thing that y'all are doing right now. Or maybe it was something else. But I remember that we were really getting into a thing together, Snoop and I. You see, we hadn't been happy in such a long time. Until this dance was just a relief for us. And we were trying hard to really enjoy ourselves. And all of our friends were looking at us. And Snoop and I didn't care. We didn't even think about it. But you know what happened? Doggone the luck. You know what happened? The pin that was holding Snoopy's dress broke. And people were looking at Snoopy. They were looking at all of Snoopy's self. And Snoopy turned to me and said, David, they're laughing at us. I said, yes, darling, I know. I hope it doesn't hurt you too bad. And she said to me, no, David, it doesn't hurt me. Because they can't really see. You see, they're looking at the outside of me. But David, you see the inside. You can see within because you know what's really there. Darling, you put it there. And I just looked at it and I just wanted to do something strange right there, but I didn't. And I just want to ask the world, have you ever seen or heard of a girl like my Snoopy? Don't it make you wanna look some more? Don't it make you wanna try to find what I got?

sugar. You play way too much. I don't care how bougie you think you are, sis.